if you can. 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Suzanne, Suzanne, is it everything you dreamed it would be? You reach for the stars and you touch the sky.

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0: L Conscious, Rome C, you know. 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
1: What?